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2: Hey, you! Don't watch that! Watch this! This is the heavy, heavy monster sound! The nuttiest sound around! So if you've come in off the street and you're beginning to feel the heat, well, listen, Buster, you better start to move your feet to the rockin'est, rock-steady beat of madness!

Spicy chili peppers on New Wave Nation. I'm Nina Blackwood. And we have another request here. This time it is from Alexandra Ferrier, I believe it's pronounced, in Sacramento, for Jesus Jones, Real, Real, Real. Okay, here you go, a New Wave Nation.

couple of cool LA bands here, Oingo Boingo, and we had Sparks on New Wave Nation. I'm Nina Blackwood. And let's hook up again next week on your favorite station for more of the best new wave punk and otherwise alternative favorites. 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Music programming by the delightful Garrett Michaels. And it is produced by Anthony Portizo. The executive producer is Danny Sheridan. I am Nina Blackwood for the United Stations Radio Networks. And you know what?

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shivered in the heat. I was feeling like a stranger in a strange land. You know, where people play games with the night. God, it was too hot to sleep. I followed the sound of a jukebox coming from up the levee. All of a sudden, I could hear somebody whistling from right behind me. I turned around and she said,

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14: 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And Phoebe on Friends thought it was about Tony Danza. What song is it? 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
1: 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I'm Lucy Ann Lance, and this is the soul of our community. This is Community Cares.
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1: The Bentley Historical Library collects the materials for and promotes the study of the histories of two great intertwined institutions, the State of Michigan and the University of Michigan. The library is open without fee to the public and welcomes researchers, regardless of academic or professional affiliation. The Bentley has some 11,000 research collections. So what are those and why are they so important? I'm Lucy Ann Lance, and this is Community Cares. Joining me is Dr. Alexis Antrocoli. She is the director of the Bentley Historical Library. Welcome. It's great to have you with us.
3: Thank you so much. I'm thrilled to be here.
1: You started as a student at the Bentley?
3: I did start as a student at the Bentley. I came here. I was a career changer, and I came here in 2009, and I knew I needed to get a job and build experience in the field. And so I reached out to the then curator of the Michigan Historical Collections, Tom Powers, and he says that he hired me because I was so enthusiastic. And that's where I got my start, was in the processing room at the Bentley working for Tom Powers.
1: Did you know back then that one day you would be the head of this marvelous institution?
3: If you had told me that in 2009, I wouldn't have believed you.
1: Has the Bentley changed greatly since those days, in your estimation?
3: In some ways, it's changed a lot.
1: How
3: and
1: so?
3: Some of that has to do with technology and the way our work happens behind the scenes, or the way we provide access to collections. So a good example is when I started, if you wanted to see some material in the collection, you had to fill out a paper call slip, we called it. So you filled out the information about what materials you wanted, and you handed it to a reference archivist, and they went and brought it out to you. And now we have an online system. So you can just go online, you can search through all our collection guides. We call them finding aids. It's a bit of a strange word, but you can search across everything we have. And then just like you would on an e-commerce site, you can select what you want and put in your request. And when you come into the library, you just tell the folks running the reading room, I put in some requests, I'd like to start with this box, and they bring it out to
1: you. Oh, wow.
3: So like a real big, it's the same, we're providing the same service, but we're just doing it in a way that's really different, and that I hope makes patrons' lives and researchers' lives easier, because they can do all that prep at home.
1: Talking with Dr. Alexis Antrocoli. Dr. Antrocoli, describe the Bentley in its entirety. If someone has never been there before, where is it located? What is it like?
3: Well, we're on the North Campus of the University of Michigan on Beale Avenue, right next to the Gerald R. Ford Library, if you know where that is, and pretty close to the VA. Most people know where the VA is, so I often use that as a marker. The building was built in 1972. The collections moved in 1973. We're open 5 days a week. We are open from 9:30 to 4:30 on Tuesdays, Thursdays, and Fridays. We're open from 9:30 to 6:30 on Wednesdays. And we're open from 9:30 to 1:30 on Saturday mornings.
1: And this is for anyone to use?
3: This is anyone. You don't even

0: Time of the Night. Another one from that new album, Dreamin' Of, as performed by our in-studio guest this week, who just issued that album, Dreamin' Of, Pieta Brown. Pieta joined in this week's appearance by Josh Gravelin on bass and Eric Koskinen, returning to our studios playing guitar. We'll have more from them in the second hour here on Acoustic Cafe. 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You'll find me on Blue Sky, Radio Rob Reinhart on Blue Sky. And just coming up on the program, we have Aldis Harding from the new album, also Brittany Spencer from her only album, and a cool performance from Alan Stone 5 years ago.
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0: You're listening to Acoustic Cafe. I'm Rob Reinhart. Aldis Harding is preparing to make the North American leap and go on tour behind the album called Train on the Island. That will happen this fall. Aldis doesn't tour all that much, but she is based in New Zealand. So let's listen to something from that new album, Train on the Island. This is Venus in the Zinnia on Acoustic Cafe.

0: That remains one of my favorite sessions coming out of the pandemic. Singer-songwriter Alan Stone out of Washington State decided to try to get people used to going to shows again. You remember all that 5 years ago? Well, he put together a small trio. They went and played smaller venues. And he put out an album called Apart, which featured acoustic renditions of some past material, plus some brand new songs like that one called On the Way Down. And then he came by our studios and did a session with us back about 5 years ago. That is Alan Stone. Now, that subdued performance is very different than what he has taken on the road this summer as part of Chris Stapleton's big tour. That will be full band. Indeed. Before that, it was Brittany Spencer from her one album back in 2024 called My Stupid Life. Hopefully more on the way from Brittany Spencer, now based in Nashville and new to this town, the name of the song. Next hour on Acoustic Cafe, a new cover of a Peter Case classic from two long admirers. Ray LaMontagne clearly admiring Neil Young, Bruce Hornsby, Candace Springs, and more with our in-studio guest this week, Pieta Brown.
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0: an acoustic version of the song Dandelion. That is Kevin Morby, live in our studios. 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And just ahead, Candace Springs with a cool cover and a great song from a great writer covered by two of his biggest fans and friends.
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6: There must have been two angels. Was it you and me?
0: By the time Peter Case launched a solo career as a folk troubadour in the 1980s, he'd already been a part of a punk band, The Nerves, in the 1970s, and then formed a major label act, The Plimsolls, at the dawn of MTV in the early 80s. But at age 32, he put all that aside, picked up a guitar, and for the last 40-plus years has been a solo guy. From Buffalo, New York originally, he moved west early on and has made Southern California his home since. A Million Miles Away was the name of the Plimsolls' hit from way back when, and it is also the name of a documentary of his extraordinary life that was released in 2023. In that documentary, friends and fellow travelers offer their thoughts on Peter, and the next two artists joined in a cover of the song you're hearing now from his 1989 album called, amazingly, The Man with the Blue Postmodern Fragmented Neo-Traditionalist Guitar. The song is called Two Angels, and providing the cover, it's Chris Pierce and Steve Earle, and it could be found on Chris Pierce's new album, Songs for the Heavy Hearted, on Acoustic Cafe.

angels to die. Ed Sheeran with the Studio A2 version of the A-Team on Ann Arbor's 107.1. We're going to play a few Ed Sheeran Studio A2 tracks this hour, of course, because he's got the show Saturday at Ford Field. Welcome to Sunday Brunch from Studio A2. I'm your guest host, Mark Copeland, this week.

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